0: vou a música escuta.
1: Hey girl, I'm a chop, I'm a chop, I'm a chop, I'm a chop, I'm a chop, I'm a chop, I'm a chop, I'm a chop, I'm a chop, I'm a chop, I'm a chop, I'm a chop, I'm a chop, I'm a chop, I'm a chop, I'm a chop, I'm a chop, I'm a chop, I'm a chop, I'm a chop, I'm a chop, I'm a chop, I'm a chop, I'm a chop, I'm a chop, I'm a chop, I'm a chop, I'm a chop, I'm a chop, I'm a chop, I'm a chop, I'm a chop, I'm a chop, I'm a chop, I'm a chop, I'm a chop, I'm a chop, I'm a chop, I'm a chop, I'm a chop, I'm a chop, I'm a chop, I'm a chop, I'm a chop, I'm a chop, I'm a chop, I'm a chop, I'm a chop, I'm a 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

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Here that build the big guns. Here that build the death planes. Here that build all the bombs. Here that hide behind walls. Here that hide behind discs.

nothing but build to destroy. You play with my world like it's your little toy. 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
2: 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And today you're listening to Tangra Mega Rock, the only serious choice. 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
6: Hi, this is Jeff Waters from Canada's Annihilator. 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

You think you're gonna live your life alone, in darkness, in seclusion. Yeah, I know. You've been out there, tried to mix with those animals, and it just left you full of humiliated confusion. So you stagger back home and wait for nothing. But the solitary refinement of your room spits you back out onto the street. And now you're desperate and in need of human contact. And then you meet me and your whole world changes. Because everything I say is everything you've ever wanted to hear. 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And you trust me completely. I'm perfect in every way. As I make you feel so strong and so powerful inside, you feel so lucky.

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0: I pray thee, Lord, my soul to keep.
1: I pray thee, Lord, my soul to keep.
0: Guard me, angels, through the night.
1: Guard me, angels, through the night.
0: Wake me in the morning light.
1: Wake me in the morning light.

Mer Left Life and Dead продължаваме с Tears for Everyone, Agnostic Front 2025-2026.